0: Bridget Bell.
1: Thanks, Mo.
2: I'd like to say thank you on behalf of the group and ourselves, and I hope we pass the audition.

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0: 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I'm not worried. I'm happy.
1: 107,9 Federal FM. Plural do teu jeito.
2: 11 horas e 42 minutos.